soon.

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Time for some Shatner.

the U.S. of A. Don't you know that I'm a gangster of love? Let me tell you people that I found a new way, and I'm tired of all this.

I'm searching.

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floors above me in the Tower of Song. I was born like this, I had no choice. I was born with a gift of a golden voice and 27 angels

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They're moving us tomorrow to the tower down the track, and you'll be hearing from me, baby, long after I'm gone. I'll be speaking to you sweetly from a window in the tower of sound.

Lincoln Street exit to a Mississippi riverboat gambling man. Before that, Jesse Winchester with the original

always talk about understanding of situations. Well, you guess what? 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And then you talk about let's everybody be free. And you don't even know what the word free means.

You know what I mean? But I'm gonna do this. I'm gonna walk. Cause when I met you, baby, Florence Nightingale should have been your nurse. But old Red Cross me, I'm gonna play the role. And now I think I'm to the point I need one myself, really. I've gotten less than I wanted.

That was George Howard, Brave and Strong. We also had Good News by Fatburger. And we started to set off with Al Jarreau and George Benson, Don't Start No Stuff.

We had Johnny Guitar Watson. I need it. Before that, we had Don't Let Me Be Lonely Tonight by George Benson. And we finish off with Tuesday Morning. We're going to keep this train rolling.

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I hope you enjoyed the show tonight. I enjoyed bringing it to you. See you next week.

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I would cross the great divide. I would do anything for you. I would take a trip to Mars. I would even count the stars. I would do anything for you. I'd gladly give a fortune just to see you smile and hear you say I love you every little while. In my heart there's that

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